0: بدي 50 10 لحواش العين بعشرة لحواش.
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Yeah. Shorty, I know what you need. I got everything you need. I promise I ain't gonna hold out, nigga. I'm gonna give it all to you, baby.

mommy, listen, I feel your love for me, baby, and how it moved through you. I've been longing for the moment to talk the truth to you. Listen, I'm never home, I always get up and go, putting you through the unnecessary rigmarole.